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Here we go. 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
2: 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I knew you. 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
1: One ticket, please. Long mercy, everybody's here. Hey, what's going on, man?
2: Yeah, she's at home.
1: Yeah, she's.

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If a maid refused me with tossing curls, oh, I'd let that old earth take a couple of whirls while I plied her with tears in place of pearls.

Sometimes we're not prepared for adversity. When it happens, sometimes we're caught short. We don't know exactly how to handle it when it comes up. Sometimes we don't know just what to do when adversity takes over. And I have advice for all of us. I got it from our pianist, Joe Zawinul, who wrote this tune. And it sounds like what you're supposed to say when you have that kind of problem. It's called Mercy. Mercy. Mercy.